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0: You're listening to the Sunset Cruise, and on today, June 11th, there's a pretty cool thing that happened in 1928. The very first seeing eye dog in the United States made an appearance. Blind owner Morris Frank arrived in the U.S. with his dog Buddy, who was trained as a guide dog in Switzerland. Frank then went on to co-found The Seeing Eye, which was the first guide dog school in America. Some cool history that happened on this day in 1928. All right, I'm Captain Adam. More Sunset Cruise is coming your way soon. Stay with us.
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0: It's the Sunset Cruise. We do it every weeknight. And tonight, there's a great thing happening in the world of music. You cannot watch it because it's not on television. It's the 55th Annual Songwriters Hall of Fame Induction and Awards Gala. It's happening at the Marriott Marquis Hotel in New York. And although it's not on television, they will release some footage through their website and their social media. There's a, you know, there's always a red carpet interview session as the stars walk into the theater. So we'll see some footage here and there online, but as far as a broadcast, they keep this very private. You can't even buy a ticket to this thing. The 2026 inductees include Taylor Swift, Alanis Morissette, Kenny Loggins, Gene Simmons, and Paul Stanley, both of Kiss. So congrats to those music celebs for their induction tonight in the 55th Annual Songwriters Hall of Fame.
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2: I'm meteorologist Leo Hirschbrunner with your hometown forecast. We'll see a good amount of sunshine today with hot and humid conditions and a stray late-day storm. Tonight, an isolated shower storm early, partly cloudy, low 72. Friday, hazy, hot and humid, a couple of stronger storms possible, your high 96. And Saturday, mostly sunny, hot and muggy again, your high 93 degrees. Listen every hour for your hometown forecast. From WDBJ 7, I'm meteorologist Leo Hirschbrunner.
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0: You're listening to the Sunset Cruise. We take over your radio every weeknight. My name is Captain Adam from Yacht Rock Radio. So glad you're here with me. And you've heard a lot over the last few years about fake news and the fake media. Well, it's not a recent phenomena. Thomas Jefferson, on this day in 1807, wrote a letter describing his feelings about the amount of misinformation in the newspapers of his day. And his quote that has stood the test of time is that, quote, "The man who never looks into a newspaper is better informed than the man who reads them," end quote. So the fake news media recognized on this day in 1807 by Thomas Jefferson. No fake news or fake information here. We deliver 100% real news. No fake news here. With more fun, information, and entertainment on your way. 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
1: Time now for FIFA World Cup news. The opening ceremonies took place earlier today in Mexico City to open up the games, 104 of them, as a matter of fact, 48-team, 104-game tournament. It's the 2026 World FIFA Cup, or actually the FIFA World Cup. Excuse me, I'm more of an American football fan than soccer. But I might check this out, especially U.S. The U.S. team plays Friday night, their opening game in Los Angeles at SoFi Stadium against Paraguay. You're going down, Paraguay. Nobody messes with the U.S., especially during our 250th birthday year. This tournament will be hosted by Mexico, Canada, and the U.S. The World Cup final will happen later this summer on July 19th at MetLife Stadium in East Rutherford, New Jersey. And again, the U.S. opens up their tournament play Friday night in Los Angeles against Paraguay. There's your 2026 FIFA World Cup update.
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4: I'm meteorologist Leo Hirschbrunner with your hometown forecast. We'll see a good amount of sunshine today with hot and humid conditions and a stray late-day storm. Tonight, an isolated shower storm early, partly cloudy, low 72. Friday, hazy, hot and humid, a couple of stronger storms possible, your high 96. And Saturday, mostly sunny, hot and muggy again, your high 93 degrees. Listen every hour for your hometown forecast. From WDBJ 7, I'm meteorologist Leo Hirschbrunner.
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1: You're on board the Sunset Cruise. Glad you're here with me to enjoy the music and the fun. One of my favorite movies is Willy Wonka and the Chocolate Factory, starring the late, great Gene Wilder, who was born on this day in 1933, June 11th. He died in 2016, way too early. And we honor Gene, since this is the Sunset Cruise, with some audio of him as Willy Wonka on his boat on the Chocolate River. From Willy Wonka.
2: Not a speck of light is showing, so the danger must be growing. Are the fires of hell a-glowing? Is the grisly reaper mowing?

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Sorry, Johnny Depp and Timothy Chalamet. 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

0: Nighttime is the right time on the Sunset Cruise with some music news for you. A new album coming out from Prince. A posthumous album titled Timeless will be released August 28th this summer. It's a 10-track collection featuring rare and previously unreleased recordings spanning every major era of his career from 1977 to 2016. Prince fans can rejoice. Some new stuff coming out August 28th. Critics will no doubt argue that the Prince estate needs more money to buy a boat or pay off the big boat that they've already bought. It's new Prince dropping August 28th. And we'll be dropping more music on the way. This is the Sunset Cruise.
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3: I'm meteorologist Leo Hirschbrunner with your hometown forecast. We'll see a good amount of sunshine today with hot and humid conditions and a stray late-day storm. Tonight, an isolated shower storm early, partly cloudy, low 72. Friday, hazy, hot and humid, a couple of stronger storms possible, your high 96. And Saturday, mostly sunny, hot and muggy again, your high 93 degrees. Listen every hour for your hometown forecast. From WDBJ 7, I'm meteorologist Leo Hirschbrunner.
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2: Fox News, I'm Tom Rigotti. President Trump says the U.S. and Iran have reached a settlement, but it is yet to be official. Fox's Max Gordon reports.
3: We were expecting significant military action against Iran, but in a major reversal, President Trump said that these strikes would be canceled and that the U.S. and Iran had reached a memorandum of understanding, which could be signed in the coming days. Now, there is no specific deal that's been outlined.
2: Trump says Iran has agreed not to seek a nuclear weapon. President Trump resorts to Plan B to replace Tulsi Gabbard as Director of National Intelligence as a key terror-fighting tool is set to expire.
4: The installation of Bill Pulte as acting DNI scuttled a fragile bipartisan compromise to renew FISA. The president nominated Jay Clayton for DNI moments after most lawmakers left the Capitol for the week. This guarantees a FISA lapse.
2: That's Fox's Chad Pergam on Capitol Hill. 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
1: Good evening, everyone. My name is Captain Adam. You're on board with the Sunset Cruise. Hope you're having a good evening. A lot's happened today on June 11th. On this day in music history, we've got some birthdays. Richard Palmer James from Supertramp, and he was also in King Crimson, was born in 1947 on this day. Frank Beard in ZZ Top, born today, 1949. Our friend Graham Russell from Air Supply, he's the tall one, born in 1950. And when we look at music history on June 11th in 1988, listen to this. Nelson Mandela's 70th birthday party tribute concert took place today in 88 at Wembley Stadium in London, featuring Whitney Houston, Phil Collins, Dire Straits, Stevie Wonder, Tracy Chapman, George Michael, Eric Clapton, UB40, The Eurythmics, and Simple Minds. What an amazing concert. So if you have a chance to invent or get on board a time machine, do not forget June 11th, 1988. Set your time machine for London and go to Nelson Mandela's 70th birthday party.
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1: All right, let's talk choke and choking in sports. Few teams have choked like the San Antonio Spurs did last night in the NBA Finals in New York. They could have tied up the series 2-2, but the Spurs ended up losing after having a 29-point lead. The Spurs couldn't miss in the first half. Their lead ballooned to 29, and the announcers kept saying, "Oh, well, if you're interested, the biggest comeback in NBA Finals history was 24 points in 2016 or whatever year it was." Even they didn't believe it was possible until the Knicks went on a run, and they ended up hitting a game-winning putback with about a second left, and they won by 1 point. Knicks were down 29 points and ended up winning. They have a 3-1 series lead now. Game 5 is back in San Antonio on Saturday night. And then if somehow the Spurs can recover from that devastation and win, they'll force a Game 6. That'll be back in New York on June 16th. That's Tuesday. And then if the Spurs win that one, which doesn't look good at this point, a Game 7 will be back in San Antonio to wrap up the series on Friday night, June 19th. That's your NBA Finals update.
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3: I'm meteorologist Leo Hirschbrunner with your hometown forecast. We'll see a good amount of sunshine today with hot and humid conditions and a stray late-day storm. Tonight, an isolated shower storm early, partly cloudy, low 72. Friday, hazy, hot and humid, a couple of stronger storms possible, your high 96. And Saturday, mostly sunny, hot and muggy again, your high 93 degrees. Listen every hour for your hometown forecast. From WDBJ7, I'm meteorologist Leo Hirschbrunner.
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2: Fox News, I'm Chris DeMeo. President Trump says the U.S. and Iran have come to a great settlement to a deal to end the war, and it's being finalized.
3: They will not only not have, they will not purchase, develop in any way, any shape, in any way, shape, or form, a nuclear weapon. They will not have a nuclear weapon.
2: The president says the U.S. blockade on the strait will be lifted once the documents are signed this weekend. Stanley Cup playoffs, the Carolina Hurricanes topped the Vegas Golden Knights in Game 5.
4: Jordan Staal with the goal in the first period. He has a goal in each of the first five games of this final, becoming one of five players to accomplish that feat all time. Andrei Svechnikov had two goals for Carolina as well, as they come away with a 4-2 victory.
2: Fox's Tony Genualdo, Game 6 Sunday night in Vegas. Carolina can clinch the cup with a win. America's listening to Fox News.

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3: Fox News, I'm Ted Linder. President Trump announcing Thursday that the U.S. and Iran have come to a great settlement, a deal to end the war in Iran, and claim it's being finalized.
4: They will not only not have, they will not purchase, develop in any way, any shape, in any way, shape, or form, a nuclear weapon. They will not have a nuclear weapon.
3: The U.S. blockade of the Strait of Hormuz will immediately be lifted when the documents are signed, possibly this weekend, according to the president, in Europe. The Carolina Hurricanes now just one win away from the franchise's second-ever Stanley Cup championship. They defeated the Vegas Golden Knights Thursday night 4-2 and take a 3-2 lead in the series. Game 6 will be in Vegas Sunday night. Today marks 10 years since the massacre of dozens at an LGBTQ nightclub in Orlando, Florida.
5: A decade has passed since 49 people were killed when a gunman opened fire inside the Pulse nightclub in Orlando, Florida, and an annual observance is planned.
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1: Fox News, I'm Chris DeMeo. President Trump says the U.S. and Iran have come to a great settlement to a deal to end the war, and it's being finalized.
2: They will not only not have, they will not purchase, develop in any way, any shape, in any way, shape, or form, a nuclear weapon. They will not have a nuclear weapon.
1: The president says the U.S. blockade on the Strait of Hormuz will be lifted once the documents are signed this weekend. The first World Cup game for the U.S. men's national team is tonight.
3: The team faces Paraguay in its opening contest. These two squads faced each other in a friendly last November, which saw benches clear in stoppage time. It should lead to a great opening contest in this World Cup, with the Americans trying to silence the critics.
1: Fox's Tony Genualdo. Stocks soaring yesterday, the Dow finishing up more than 900 points. The NASDAQ and the S&P 500 also ending in positive territory. 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
2: Fox News, I'm Ted Lindner. Today marks 10 years since the massacre of dozens at an LGBTQ nightclub in Orlando, Florida.
3: A decade has passed since 49 people were killed when a gunman opened fire inside the Pulse nightclub in Orlando, Florida, and an annual observance is planned.
2: That is Fox's Tanya J. Powers. President Trump announced on Thursday the U.S. and Iran have come to a great settlement, a deal to end the war in Iran, and claims it's being finalized.
4: They will not only not have, they will not purchase, develop in any way, any shape, in any way, shape, or form, a nuclear weapon. They will not have a nuclear weapon.
2: The U.S. blockade on the Strait of Hormuz will immediately be lifted when the documents are signed, possibly this weekend. The Carolina Hurricanes now just one win away from the franchise's second ever Stanley Cup championship. They defeated the Vegas Golden Knights Thursday night 4-2 to take a 3-2 lead in the series. Game 6 will be in Vegas on Sunday night. 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
5: 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The town of Halifax held a special meeting Tuesday evening to conduct a public hearing on a proposed effective increase in real estate taxes, a step required under Virginia law when rising property assessments generate additional tax revenue, despite a tax rate remaining unchanged. The hearing was held in accordance with the Code of Virginia, which requires localities to advertise and hold a public hearing when reassessments increase the overall value of taxable property, and the locality intends to adopt a rate that exceeds the revenue-neutral tax rate. Virginia International Raceway has launched Off Track Productions, a dedicated 70-acre multipurpose event venue on its campus, designed to host concerts, festivals, and outdoor expos in addition to its racing calendar. Off Track Productions extends VIR's brand and infrastructure into the broader live events market, creating year-round programming opportunities on the same 1,300-acre campus that has attracted racing enthusiasts and competitors from across the country. A group of Halifax County High School girls track and field athletes will spend part of their summer competing on a national stage after a highly successful season. And this weekend, the community will have an opportunity to help them get there. The athletes are hosting a Community Kids Field Day fundraiser on Saturday from 10 a.m. to 3 p.m. at the Washington Coleman Community Center located at 1927 Jeffress Boulevard in South Boston. The event will feature games, food, music, prizes, and activities designed for families and children, with all proceeds supporting the athletes' upcoming trip to Nationals. There's more news in the print edition and online at yourgv.com. I'm Evan Sneed, and you're up to date on the home of the 80s, 90s, and more. 95.3 HLF.
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8: Another very warm and humid start to the day today with temperatures in the 70s. We will get very hot once again with highs in the mid to upper 90s and feels like temperatures in the triple digits. This afternoon is another First Alert weather day due to the heat and a chance for some severe weather. Any severe storms that develop could contain some damaging winds and some hail. From WDBJ7, I'm First Alert meteorologist Caroline McKee.

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2: And good morning. Looking for mostly sunny skies today and hot. Highs getting up to 95. Slight chance of showers and thunderstorms tonight. Lows down to 71. Chance of showers and thunderstorms continue for Friday. Mostly sunny and hot otherwise. Highs 92. And a chance of showers and thunderstorms tomorrow night. Lows down to 69.
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0: 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I'm Aaron, waking up with you, keeping you company till 12 o'clock. 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
1: 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Virginia International Raceway has launched Off Track Productions, a dedicated 70-acre multipurpose event venue on its campus, designed to host concerts, festivals, and outdoor expos in addition to its racing calendar. Off Track Productions extends VIR's brand and infrastructure into the broader live events market, creating year-round programming opportunities on the same 1,300-acre campus that has attracted racing enthusiasts and competitors from across the country. The town of Halifax held a special meeting Tuesday evening to conduct a public hearing on a proposed effective increase in real estate taxes, a step required under Virginia law when rising property assessments generate additional tax revenue, despite a tax rate remaining unchanged. The hearing was held in accordance with the Code of Virginia, which requires localities to advertise and hold a public hearing when reassessments increase the overall value of taxable property, and the locality intends to adopt a rate that exceeds the revenue-neutral tax rate. A group of Halifax County High School girls track and field athletes will spend part of their summer competing on a national stage after a highly successful season, and this weekend the community will have an opportunity to help them get there. The athletes are hosting a Community Kids Field Day fundraiser on Saturday from 10 a.m. to 3 p.m. at the Washington Coleman Community Center located at 1927 Jeffress Boulevard in South Boston. The event will feature games, food, music, prizes, and activities designed for families and children, with all proceeds supporting the athletes' upcoming trip to Nationals. There's more news in the print edition and online at yourgv.com. I'm Evan Sneed, and you're up to date on the home of the 80s, 90s, and more. 95.3 HLF.
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2: Another very warm and humid start to the day today with temperatures in the 70s. We will get very hot once again with highs in the mid to upper 90s and feels like temperatures in the triple digits. This afternoon is another First Alert weather day due to the heat and a chance for some severe weather. Any severe storms that develop could contain some damaging winds and some hail. From WDBJ 7, I'm First Alert meteorologist Carolyn.
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1: And good morning. Looking for mostly sunny skies today and hot. Highs getting up to 95. Slight chance of showers and thunderstorms tonight. Lows down to 71. Chance of showers and thunderstorms continue for Friday. Mostly sunny and hot otherwise. Highs 92. And a chance of showers and thunderstorms tomorrow night. Lows down to 69.
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0: 95.3 HLF, your favorites from the 80s, 90s, and more. I'm Aaron, waking up with you as we close in on 7 o'clock. Coming up top of the hour, we'll check in with Fox News. 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
1: Hey, this is Terry Asalfoff, and this is Mark Smith. 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
3: Fox News, I'm Chris DeMeo. President Trump says progress has been made in talks to end the war with Iran, citing what he calls a great settlement.
4: The president said, quote, discussions had been approved by Iran's leaders. What that means is yet to be determined, though the president has determined, quote, the naval blockade will remain in full force and effect until this transaction is finalized.
3: Fox's Jennifer Griffin. President Trump announcing his next pick to serve as Director of National Intelligence.
5: He's nominating Jay Clayton, the top federal prosecutor in New York's Southern District. Clayton previously served as chairman of the Securities and Exchange Commission.
3: Fox's Mark Meredith at the White House. It comes as Congress is at odds over FISA, an act allowing the government to spy on American devices to collect foreign intelligence. That job oversees the coordination of 18 intelligence agencies. 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
6: 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The town of Halifax held a special meeting Tuesday evening to conduct a public hearing on a proposed effective increase in real estate taxes, a step required under Virginia law when rising property assessments generate additional tax revenue, despite a tax rate remaining unchanged. The hearing was held in accordance with the Code of Virginia, which requires localities to advertise and hold a public hearing when reassessments increase the overall value of taxable property, and the locality intends to adopt a rate that exceeds the revenue-neutral tax rate. Virginia International Raceway has launched Off Track Productions, a dedicated 70-acre multipurpose event venue on its campus, designed to host concerts, festivals, and outdoor expos in addition to its racing calendar. Off Track Productions extends VIR's brand and infrastructure into the broader live events market, creating year-round programming opportunities on the same 1,300-acre campus that has attracted racing enthusiasts and competitors from across the country. A group of Halifax County High School girls track and field athletes will spend part of their summer competing on a national stage after a highly successful season. And this weekend, the community will have an opportunity to help them get there. The athletes are hosting a Community Kids Field Day fundraiser on Saturday from 10 a.m. to 3 p.m. at the Washington Coleman Community Center located at 1927 Jeffress Boulevard in South Boston. The event will feature games, food, music, prizes, and activities designed for families and children, with all proceeds supporting the athletes' upcoming trip to Nationals. There's more news in the print edition and online at yourgv.com. I'm Evan Sneed, and you're up to date on the home of the 80s, 90s, and more. 95.3 HLF.
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9: Another very warm and humid start to the day today with temperatures in the 70s. We will get very hot once again with highs in the mid to upper 90s and feels like temperatures in the triple digits. This afternoon is another first alert weather day due to the heat and a chance for some severe weather. Any severe storms that develop could contain some damaging winds and some hail. From WDBJ 7, I'm First Alert meteorologist Carolyn Matheson.

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1: And good morning. Looking for mostly sunny skies today and hot. Highs getting up to 95. Slight chance of showers and thunderstorms tonight. Lows down to 71. Chance of showers and thunderstorms continue for Friday. Mostly sunny and hot otherwise. Highs 92. And a chance of showers and thunderstorms tomorrow night. Lows down to 69.
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0: 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I'm Aaron waking up with you. 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
2: Well, a 59-year-old woman in Florida was arrested on Monday after she was caught stealing $300 worth of banana chips from a supermarket. Apparently, she would go through self-checkout, scan one or two, and leave with the rest without paying. When she was caught, she had 13 bags of banana chips in her car and has been charged with theft. It's unclear if she really loved banana chips or if she had some other reason for stealing them all. Bottom of the 7 o'clock hour, let's check in with local news.
3: 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Virginia International Raceway has launched Off Track Productions, a dedicated 70-acre multipurpose event venue on its campus, designed to host concerts, festivals, and outdoor expos in addition to its racing calendar. Off Track Productions extends VIR's brand and infrastructure into the broader live events market, creating year-round programming opportunities on the same 1,300-acre campus that has attracted racing enthusiasts and competitors from across the country. The town of Halifax held a special meeting Tuesday evening to conduct a public hearing on a proposed effective increase in real estate taxes, a step required under Virginia law when rising property assessments generate additional tax revenue, despite a tax rate remaining unchanged. The hearing was held in accordance with the Code of Virginia, which requires localities to advertise and hold a public hearing when reassessments increase the overall value of taxable property, and the locality intends to adopt a rate that exceeds the revenue-neutral tax rate. A group of Halifax County High School girls track and field athletes will spend part of their summer competing on a national stage after a highly successful season, and this weekend the community will have an opportunity to help them get there. The athletes are hosting a Community Kids Field Day fundraiser on Saturday from 10 a.m. to 3 p.m. at the Washington Coleman Community Center located at 1927 Jeffress Boulevard in South Boston. The event will feature games, food, music, prizes, and activities designed for families and children, with all proceeds supporting the athletes' upcoming trip to Nationals. There's more news in the print edition and online at yourgv.com. I'm Evan Sneed, and you're up to date on the home of the 80s, 90s, and more. 95.3 HLF.
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7: Another very warm and humid start to the day today with temperatures in the 70s. We will get very hot once again with highs in the mid to upper 90s and feels like temperatures in the triple digits. This afternoon is another First Alert weather day due to the heat and a chance for some severe weather. Any severe storms that develop could contain some damaging winds and some hail. From WDBJ 7, I'm First Alert meteorologist Carolyn Mathieu.
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1: And good morning. Looking for mostly sunny skies today and hot. Highs getting up to 95. Slight chance of showers and thunderstorms tonight. Lows down to 71. Chance of showers and thunderstorms continue for Friday. Mostly sunny and hot otherwise. Highs 92. And a chance of showers and thunderstorms tomorrow night. Lows down to 69.
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0: 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I'm Aaron Wiggin up with you as we close in on 8 o'clock. Coming up top of the hour, we'll check in with Fox News. 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
2: Fox News, I'm CJ Papa. President Trump, during a virtual rally last night in Georgia,
3: we ended the war with Iran,
2: adding
3: they have agreed never to have a nuclear weapon, something that we insisted on. That was the whole purpose. That was 95% of it. And they've done it in the most powerful way you can do it.
2: And in the Oval Office Thursday, the president spelled out a potential timeline to complete the deal.
4: It'll be soon. Maybe this weekend.
2: Axios reporting this morning, four U.S. Air Force planes have been sent to Europe to prepare for a possible signing ceremony between the U.S. and Iran. Oil is down on this Friday morning. U.S. Park Police and other first responders find the grass close to the World War II Memorial at the National Mall vandalized with the numbers 8647 written in that grass. Some believe that's a term that can mean kill the president. 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
5: 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The town of Halifax held a special meeting Tuesday evening to conduct a public hearing on a proposed effective increase in real estate taxes, a step required under Virginia law when rising property assessments generate additional tax revenue, despite a tax rate remaining unchanged. The hearing was held in accordance with the Code of Virginia, which requires localities to advertise and hold a public hearing when reassessments increase the overall value of taxable property, and the locality intends to adopt a rate that exceeds the revenue-neutral tax rate. Virginia International Raceway has launched Off Track Productions, a dedicated 70-acre multipurpose event venue on its campus, designed to host concerts, festivals, and outdoor expos in addition to its racing calendar. Off Track Productions extends VIR's brand and infrastructure into the broader live events market, creating year-round programming opportunities on the same 1,300-acre campus that has attracted racing enthusiasts and competitors from across the country. A group of Halifax County High School girls track and field athletes will spend part of their summer competing on a national stage after a highly successful season, and this weekend the community will have an opportunity to help them get there. The athletes are hosting a Community Kids Field Day fundraiser on Saturday from 10 a.m. to 3 p.m. at the Washington Coleman Community Center located at 1927 Jeffress Boulevard in South Boston. The event will feature games, food, music, prizes, and activities designed for families and children, with all proceeds supporting the athletes' upcoming trip to Nationals. There's more news in the print edition and online at yourgv.com. I'm Evan Sneed, and you're up to date on the home of the 80s, 90s, and more. 95.3 HLF.
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10: Another very warm and humid start to the day today with temperatures in the 70s. We will get very hot once again with highs in the mid to upper 90s and feels like temperatures in the triple digits. This afternoon is another first alert weather day due to the heat and a chance for some severe weather. Any severe storms that develop could contain some damaging winds and some hail. From WDBJ 7, I'm First Alert Meteorologist Caroline Matheny.
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0: 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It's Friday morning. I'm Thad Decker. Stay tuned for this morning's obituaries on the home of the 80s, 90s, and more. 95.3 HLF. Margie Douglas Mitchell of South Boston passed away on June 8th at the age of 87. A memorial service for Margie Douglas Mitchell will be held today at 11 a.m. at Powell Funeral Home Chapel. The family will receive friends 1 hour prior to the service at Powell Funeral Home. Online condolences may be directed to www.powellfuneralinc.com or by visiting their Facebook page. Arrangements for Margie Douglas Mitchell have been entrusted to Powell Funeral Home, 1603 Wilborn Avenue, South Boston. Mr. Junior Washington Coleman of Nathalie died on Saturday, June 6th, at the age of 96. A funeral service for Mr. Junior Washington Coleman will be held on Saturday, June 13th, at 11 a.m. at County Line Missionary Baptist Church with the Reverend Calvin Lipscomb, eulogist. Burial will follow in the church cemetery with military rites. Public viewing for family and friends will be held today, June 12th, from noon until 6 p.m. at Jeffress Funeral Home. Funeral services for Mr. Junior Washington Coleman are provided by Jeffress Funeral Home, 2000 North Main Street, South Boston. Andrew Jackson Jack Carter Sr. of Alton passed away on Tuesday, June 9th, at the age of 90. A celebration of life for Andrew Jackson Jack Carter Sr. will be held at 2 p.m. on Saturday, June 13th, at Olive Branch United Methodist Church. The family will receive friends 1 hour prior to the service from 1 p.m. until 2 p.m. at the church, and other times at the home. Brooks Lyon Funeral and Cremation Services, 115 Main Street, South Boston, is honored to be serving the family of Andrew Jackson Jack Carter Sr. Thomas Wayne Lowry of Alton passed away on Friday, June 5th, at the age of 74. A celebration of life for Thomas Wayne Lowry will be held at 2 p.m. on Sunday, June 14th, at Brooks Lyon Funeral Home Chapel. The family will receive friends 1 hour prior to the service from 1 p.m. until 2 p.m. at Brooks Lyon Funeral Home. Brooks Lyon Funeral and Cremation Services, 115 Main Street, South Boston, is honored to be serving the family of Thomas Wayne Lowry. Douglas Van Voorhees Bowman of South Boston passed away peacefully on Tuesday, June 9th, at the age of 83. A graveside memorial service for Douglas Van Voorhees Bowman will be held on Tuesday, June 16th, at 11 a.m. at Oak Ridge Cemetery. Online condolences may be directed to www.powellfuneralinc.com or by visiting their Facebook page. Arrangements for Douglas Van Voorhees Bowman have been entrusted to Powell Funeral Home, 1603 Wilborn Avenue, South Boston. That's the obituaries this Friday morning. Please join us again this afternoon following the news at 5 p.m. and tomorrow morning at about this same time for the obituaries on your home for all your favorites from the 80s, 90s, and more. 95.3 HLF.

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1: And good morning. Looking for mostly sunny skies today and hot. Highs getting up to 95. Slight chance of showers and thunderstorms tonight. Lows down to 71. Chance of showers and thunderstorms continue for Friday. Mostly sunny and hot otherwise. Highs 92. And a chance of showers and thunderstorms tomorrow night. Lows down to 69.
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2: 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Virginia International Raceway has launched Off Track Productions, a dedicated 70-acre multipurpose event venue on its campus, designed to host concerts, festivals, and outdoor expos in addition to its racing calendar. Off Track Productions extends VIR's brand and infrastructure into the broader live events market, creating year-round programming opportunities on the same 1,300-acre campus that has attracted racing enthusiasts and competitors from across the country. The town of Halifax held a special meeting Tuesday evening to conduct a public hearing on a proposed effective increase in real estate taxes, a step required under Virginia law when rising property assessments generate additional tax revenue, despite a tax rate remaining unchanged. The hearing was held in accordance with the Code of Virginia, which requires localities to advertise and hold a public hearing when reassessments increase the overall value of taxable property, and the locality intends to adopt a rate that exceeds the revenue-neutral tax rate. A group of Halifax County High School girls track and field athletes will spend part of their summer competing on a national stage after a highly successful season, and this weekend the community will have an opportunity to help them get there. The athletes are hosting a Community Kids Field Day fundraiser on Saturday from 10 a.m. to 3 p.m. at the Washington Coleman Community Center located at 1927 Jeffress Boulevard in South Boston. The event will feature games, food, music, prizes, and activities designed for families and children, with all proceeds supporting the athletes' upcoming trip to Nationals. There's more news in the print edition and online at yourgv.com. I'm Evan Sneed, and you're up to date on the home of the 80s, 90s, and more. 95.3 HLF.
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2: Another very warm and humid start to the day today with temperatures in the 70s. We will get very hot once again with highs in the mid to upper 90s and feels like temperatures in the triple digits. This afternoon is another First Alert weather day due to the heat and a chance for some severe weather. Any severe storms that develop could contain some damaging winds and some hail. From WDBJ 7, I'm First Alert meteorologist Caroline Matheny.
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1: Well, it was on this date in 1982, E.T. premiered, becoming one of the biggest and most beloved movies of all time. 93, Jurassic Park opened in theaters, changing movie special effects forever. 2001, Timothy McVeigh was executed for the 95 Oklahoma City bombing, the deadliest act of domestic terrorism in U.S. history. Celebrity birthdays today include Hugh Laurie, may remember him as House, turning 67. Joe Montana turning 70. Gene Wilder would have been 93 today. That's a look at your On This Day in History on 95.3 HLF.
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1: Here's the latest forecast with Aaron on 95.3 HLF.
2: And good morning. Looking for mostly sunny skies today and hot. Highs getting up to 95. Slight chance of showers and thunderstorms tonight. Lows down to 71. Chance of showers and thunderstorms continue for Friday. Mostly sunny and hot otherwise. Highs 92. And a chance of showers and thunderstorms tomorrow night. Lows down to 69.
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8: News, I'm Gian Gelosi. President Trump says a deal with Iran is close, but the conflict continues with the U.S. military coming to the defense of ships in the region.
9: According to a senior U.S. official, it appears Iran has attempted to strike a commercial ships transiting the Strait of Hormuz tonight. U.S. forces shot down two Iranian one-way attack drones. Traffic flow through the strait continues, but the president did pull back from another round of airstrikes on Iran that were set to happen last night. He called them off after saying once again that a deal was at hand.
8: Fox's Douglas Ader. Elon Musk taking SpaceX public, marking a major day for Wall Street.
10: The IPO is expected to be priced at $135 per share and aims to raise $75 billion, valuing the company at $1.77 trillion.
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3: And good morning. Looking for mostly sunny skies today and hot. Highs getting up to 95. Slight chance of showers and thunderstorms tonight. Lows down to 71. Chance of showers and thunderstorms continue for Friday. Mostly sunny and hot otherwise. Highs 92. And a chance of showers and thunderstorms tomorrow night. Lows down to 69.
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2: Well, despite reports that Clint Eastwood has quietly retired from filmmaking, his son Scott Eastwood says he hasn't heard that from Clint himself. So at 96 years old, don't count the Hollywood legend out just yet. Meanwhile, Michael Jackson biopic Michael continues to dominate at the box office. The film has become one of the year's biggest hits, and reports say the studio is already moving forward with a follow-up as debate around the movie continues. And actor Coleman Domingo, sharing stories about growing up in Philadelphia with Will Smith. Domingo says Smith was one of the cool kids in school, while he considered himself shy, awkward, and bookish. Plus, Domingo says he was moved to tears reading the script for Disclosure Day, the new sci-fi film from Steven Spielberg that opens this weekend.
1: And that's a look at your Hollywood report, right here on 95.3 HLF.
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1: Here's the latest forecast with Aaron on 95.3 HLF.
2: And good morning. Looking for mostly sunny skies today and hot. Highs getting up to 95. Slight chance of showers and thunderstorms tonight. Lows down to 71. Chance of showers and thunderstorms continue for Friday. Mostly sunny and hot otherwise. Highs 92. And a chance of showers and thunderstorms tomorrow night. Lows down to 69.
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6: Another very warm and humid start to the day today with temperatures in the 70s. We will get very hot once again with highs in the mid to upper 90s and feels like temperatures in the triple digits. This afternoon is another First Alert weather day due to the heat and a chance for some severe weather. Any severe storms that develop could contain some damaging winds and some hail. From WDBJ 7, I'm First Alert meteorologist Caroline Mathias.

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3: Fox News, I'm CJ Papa. President Trump calls off another round of powerful strikes in Iran in his bid for peace, but some in Iran are not playing along.
4: The Gulf still remains on edge, waiting to see what happens. U.S. forces reporting shoot it down two one-way Iranian attack drones that were allegedly trying to strike commercial vessels in the Strait of Hormuz.
3: That's Fox's Max Gordon in Dubai. Iran state media says no agreement is made regarding the nuclear file in the current memorandum, and nuclear talks will take place within a 60-day period after signing. World Cup fever gripping the U.S.
5: A pretty good team. Yeah, I like how they play together.
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Coming up, we'll check in on your forecast. Thanks for making this the soundtrack to your day. 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
2: And good morning. Looking for mostly sunny skies today and hot. Highs getting up to 95. Slight chance of showers and thunderstorms tonight. Lows down to 71. Chance of showers and thunderstorms continue for Friday. Mostly sunny and hot otherwise. Highs 92. And a chance of showers and thunderstorms tomorrow night. Lows down to 69.
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1: And good morning. Looking for mostly sunny skies today and hot. Highs getting up to 95. Slight chance of showers and thunderstorms tonight. Lows down to 71. Chance of showers and thunderstorms continue for Friday. Mostly sunny and hot otherwise. Highs 92. And a chance of showers and thunderstorms tomorrow night. Lows down to 69.
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6: Another very warm and humid start to the day today with temperatures in the 70s. We will get very hot once again with highs in the mid to upper 90s and feels like temperatures in the triple digits. This afternoon is another First Alert weather day due to the heat and a chance for some severe weather. Any severe storms that develop could contain some damaging winds and some hail. From WDBJ 7, I'm First Alert meteorologist Caroline Lafitte.

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3: News. I'm Therese Crowley. All over but the shooting and the signing, President Trump says the Iran war is over.
4: They will not only not have, they will not purchase, develop in any way, any shape, in any way, shape, or form, a nuclear weapon.
3: But U.S. reportedly dispatched four U.S. jets for the Vice President Vance Geneva signing, and the U.S. military had to again shoot down Iran attack drones targeting commercial ships. After beautifying Washington for America 250 and the weekend White House cage fight, President Trump's celebration season scarred by a giant etching of 8647 on the National Mall.
5: The Department of Interior is calling this an act of deranged vandalism, with authorities not only trying to figure out who did this, but also what caused the discoloration in the grass.
3: Fox Alexandria Hoff. Liftoff on the NASDAQ, Elon Musk's initial public offering of SpaceX stock. 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
2: And good morning. Looking for mostly sunny skies today and hot. Highs getting up to 95. Slight chance of showers and thunderstorms tonight. Lows down to 71. Chance of showers and thunderstorms continue for Friday. Mostly sunny and hot otherwise. Highs 92. And a chance of showers and thunderstorms tomorrow night. Lows down to 69.
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6: Another very warm and humid start to the day today with temperatures in the 70s. We will get very hot once again with highs in the mid to upper 90s and feels like temperatures in the triple digits. This afternoon is another First Alert weather day due to the heat and a chance for some severe weather. Any severe storms that develop could contain some damaging winds and some hail. From WDBJ 7, I'm First Alert meteorologist Carolyn McKee.

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2: Fox News, I'm CJ Papa. President Trump pushing back hard on a report out of Iran about the peace deal on Truth Social. He wrote, the terms that Iran leaked to the fake news have nothing to do with the terms that were agreed to in writing. He called it a weak and pathetic statement on having a deal bears no relation to the truth. The opening bell at the NASDAQ earlier. Rings in the debut of SpaceX rocketing onto the platform, the founder Elon Musk.
3: There also have to be things that get you excited about the future.
2: Adding,
3: you can't wait to see what happens next. And that's the future that SpaceX wants to bring to you.
2: And the company says it sold all the shares it made available. 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
4: 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The town of Halifax held a special meeting Tuesday evening to conduct a public hearing on a proposed effective increase in real estate taxes, a step required under Virginia law when rising property assessments generate additional tax revenue, despite a tax rate remaining unchanged. The hearing was held in accordance with the Code of Virginia, which requires localities to advertise and hold a public hearing when reassessments increase the overall value of taxable property, and the locality intends to adopt a rate that exceeds the revenue-neutral tax rate. Virginia International Raceway has launched Off Track Productions, a dedicated 70-acre multipurpose event venue on its campus, designed to host concerts, festivals, and outdoor expos in addition to its racing calendar. Off Track Productions extends VIR's brand and infrastructure into the broader live events market, creating year-round programming opportunities on the same 1,300-acre campus that has attracted racing enthusiasts and competitors from across the country. A group of Halifax County High School girls track and field athletes will spend part of their summer competing on a national stage after a highly successful season. And this weekend, the community will have an opportunity to help them get there. The athletes are hosting a Community Kids Field Day fundraiser on Saturday from 10 a.m. to 3 p.m. at the Washington Coleman Community Center located at 1927 Jeffress Boulevard in South Boston. The event will feature games, food, music, prizes, and activities designed for families and children, with all proceeds supporting the athletes' upcoming trip to Nationals. There's more news in the print edition and online at yourgv.com. I'm Evan Sneed, and you're up to date on the home of the 80s, 90s, and more. 95.3 HLF.
5: Another very warm and humid start to the day today with temperatures in the 70s. We will get very hot once again with highs in the mid to upper 90s and feels like temperatures in the triple digits. This afternoon is another first alert weather day due to the heat and a chance for some severe weather. Any severe storms that develop could contain some damaging winds and some hail. From WDBJ 7, I'm First Alert Meteorologist Caroline Matheny.

0: 95.3 HLF, favorites from the 80s, 90s, and more. Happy Friday afternoon. I'm Kelly. I got lots of music to play for you, starting with Phil Collins right after this break. 95.3 HLF.
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0: 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I'm Kelly, and I've got music coming up. Plenty of music. 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We'll hear from Bryan Adams and the Backstreet Boys. 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

0: 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Favorites from the 80s, 90s, and more. It's kind of warm outside. We'll see what the weatherman says the temperature is really going to be like. Then it's back to the music with Selena and Taylor Dane coming right up.
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4: Another very warm and humid start to the day today with temperatures in the 70s. We will get very hot once again with highs in the mid to upper 90s and feels like temperatures in the triple digits. This afternoon is another First Alert weather day due to the heat and a chance for some severe weather. Any severe storms that develop could contain some damaging winds and some hail. From WDBJ 7, I'm First Alert meteorologist Caroline Matheny.

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0: 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Favorites from the 80s, 90s, and more. It's Kelly just cruising through a Friday with you. Coming up 6 o'clock this evening, we kick off a totally 80s weekend, and that's just where we play all 80s music all weekend long. It's loads of fun and lots of memories, tons of music, the totally 80s weekend. I have a totally 80s classic for you from Madonna next.
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1: 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I'm Kelly. Quick reminder, kind of hot outside. 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
10: Another very warm and humid start to the day today with temperatures in the 70s. We will get very hot once again with highs in the mid to upper 90s and feels like temperatures in the triple digits. This afternoon is another First Alert weather day due to the heat and a chance for some severe weather. Any severe storms that develop could contain some damaging winds and some hail. From WDBJ 7, I'm First Alert meteorologist Caroline McKay.

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3: Fox News, I'm Therese Crowley. After President Trump declared we ended the war with Iran pending a signed deal, the first positive public word from Iran, Foreign Minister Arachi posting the Islamabad memo of understanding has never been closer. Pending its finalization, the media should refrain from entering speculation about its content. After President Trump complained that Iran had leaked bogus details to the fake news. Liftoff on the NASDAQ, Elon Musk's initial public offering of SpaceX stock at $135 a share.
4: Can't wait to see what happens next. And that's the future that SpaceX wants to bring to you.
3: SpaceX sold all $500 million shares. JFK Airport Terminal 4 in New York reopened after a passenger told an airline worker she had a bomb in her bag. She was arrested. Terminal 4 departures shut down for a bomb squad sweep. All clear. America's listening.

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1: 95.3 HLF, favorites from the 80s, 90s, and more. I'm Kelly. Thanks for hanging out today. Love having you along. I hope you'll stick around through this break. I got cool stuff on the other side of it. The Backstreet Boys, Lucas Graham, and Celine Dion. Y'all stay close.
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I'm Kelly. 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
7: Another very warm and humid start to the day today with temperatures in the 70s. We will get very hot once again with highs in the mid to upper 90s and feels like temperatures in the triple digits. This afternoon is another First Alert weather day due to the heat and a chance for some severe weather. Any severe storms that develop could contain some damaging winds and some hail. From WDBJ 7, I'm First Alert meteorologist Caroline Matheson.

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0: 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It's Kelly just rolling through the Friday afternoon with you. 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
1: 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The weather is so hot, it might take your breath away. But if you have plans for the lake this weekend, it's going to be great. 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
5: I'm meteorologist Leo Hirschbrunner with your hometown forecast. Dangerous heat and humidity continue to build into the region with scattered showers and storms. Some storms could be strong. Tonight, a few showers and storms continue. Partly cloudy overnight, a low 69. Saturday, we'll end up seeing good sunshine, high 94. And Sunday, a mix of sun and clouds with a few more thunderstorms, your high 96. Listen every hour for your hometown forecast. From WDBJ7, I'm meteorologist Leo Hirschbrunner.

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1: Fox News, I'm John Saucier. A shooter in Midland, Texas, confirmed dead after killing at least one person, injuring nine others, Midland's mayor, Lori Blong.
2: I want to make sure that you understand that this is all hands on deck. All of our community responders are participating in addressing the situation right now, and we're committed to staying in that shape until we have everything addressed and fully wrapped up.
1: Elon Musk owned SpaceX company went public today. The stock trading around $170 right now.
3: We want to be able to take anyone who wants to go to the moon, anyone who wants to go to Mars, or anywhere in the solar system, and maybe beyond the solar system at some point. We want to be able to take you there. Not just a few astronauts. I mean you. Literally you.
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4: 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Virginia International Raceway has launched Off-Track Productions, a dedicated 70-acre multipurpose event venue on its campus, designed to host concerts, festivals, and outdoor expos in addition to its racing calendar. Off-Track Productions extends VIR's brand and infrastructure into the broader live events market, creating year-round programming opportunities on the same 1,300-acre campus that has attracted racing enthusiasts and competitors from across the country. The town of Halifax held a special meeting Tuesday evening to conduct a public hearing on a proposed effective increase in real estate taxes, a step required under Virginia law when rising property assessments generate additional tax revenue, despite a tax rate remaining unchanged. The hearing was held in accordance with the Code of Virginia, which requires localities to advertise and hold a public hearing when reassessments increase the overall value of taxable property, and the locality intends to adopt a rate that exceeds the revenue-neutral tax rate. A group of Halifax County High School girls track and field athletes will spend part of their summer competing on a national stage after a highly successful season. And this weekend, the community will have an opportunity to help them get there. The athletes are hosting a Community Kids Field Day fundraiser on Saturday from 10 a.m. to 3 p.m. at the Washington Coleman Community Center located at 1927 Jeffress Boulevard in South Boston. The event will feature games, food, music, prizes, and activities designed for families and children, with all proceeds supporting the athletes' upcoming trip to Nationals. There's more news in the print edition and online at yourgv.com. I'm Evan Sneed, and you're up to date on the home of the 80s, 90s, and more. 95.3 HLS.
5: I'm meteorologist Leo Hirschbrunner with your hometown forecast. Dangerous heat and humidity continue to build into the region with scattered showers and storms. Some storms could be strong. Tonight, a few showers and storms continue. Partly cloudy overnight, a low 69. Saturday, we'll end up seeing good sunshine, high 94. And Sunday, a mix of sun and clouds with a few more thunderstorms, your high 96. Listen every hour for your hometown forecast from WDBJ 7. I'm meteorologist Leo Hirschbrunner.

0: 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Favorites from the 80s, 90s, and more. I'm Kelly. Quick reminder, drinking and driving is against the law, and it's really dumb. And you're so much smarter than that. Don't do it. Please designate a driver before you go out to party. Thank you so much. Music ahead from Elton John, but I've got Celine Dion on tap for you next.
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0: 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We are playing favorites from the 80s, 90s, more all Friday long. On the way, lots of music. Michael Jackson, one of my favorite songs from Sting. I've also got a very steamy weekend weather forecast. It's all on the way. 95.3 HLF.
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4: I'm meteorologist Leo Hirschbrunner with your hometown forecast. Dangerous heat and humidity continue to build into the region with scattered showers and storms. Some storms could be strong. Tonight, a few showers and storms continue. Partly cloudy overnight, a low 69. Saturday, we'll end up seeing good sunshine, high 94. And Sunday, a mix of sun and clouds with a few more thunderstorms, your high 96. Listen every hour for your hometown forecast. From WDBJ 7, I'm meteorologist Leo Hirschbrunner.

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3: Fox News, I'm Tom Graham. The White House continues to express optimism that a peace deal is close to being signed between the U.S. and Iran, but the latest actions by Tehran could cause some skepticism.
4: President Trump says he believes Iran is close to signing this memorandum of understanding to begin dismantling its nuclear apparatus. But then hours later, Iran fired two drones into the Strait of Hormuz targeting commercial shipping. Both those drones shot down by U.S. forces.
3: Fox's Lucas Tomlinson there. At least one person is dead, nine others injured after a shooting in Midland, Texas today. The gunman also dead as investigators look for a potential motive.
5: We're still asking that all Midlanders stay put. If you're in that area, you don't need to be out and driving around or going to try to see anything. Officers are containing the situation, and we ask that you respect that perimeter.
3: Midland Mayor Lori Blong, America is listening to Fox News.
6: 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The town of Halifax held a special meeting Tuesday evening to conduct a public hearing on a proposed effective increase in real estate taxes, a step required under Virginia law when rising property assessments generate additional tax revenue, despite a tax rate remaining unchanged. The hearing was held in accordance with the Code of Virginia, which requires localities to advertise and hold a public hearing when reassessments increase the overall value of taxable property, and the locality intends to adopt a rate that exceeds the revenue-neutral tax rate. Virginia International Raceway has launched Off Track Productions, a dedicated 70-acre multipurpose event venue on its campus, designed to host concerts, festivals, and outdoor expos in addition to its racing calendar. Off Track Productions extends VIR's brand and infrastructure into the broader live events market, creating year-round programming opportunities on the same 1,300-acre campus that has attracted racing enthusiasts and competitors from across the country. A group of Halifax County High School girls track and field athletes will spend part of their summer competing on a national stage after a highly successful season, and this weekend the community will have an opportunity to help them get there. The athletes are hosting a Community Kids Field Day fundraiser on Saturday from 10 a.m. to 3 p.m. at the Washington Coleman Community Center located at 1927 Jeffress Boulevard in South Boston. The event will feature games, food, music, prizes, and activities designed for families and children, with all proceeds supporting the athletes' upcoming trip to Nationals. There's more news in the print edition and online at yourgv.com. I'm Evan Sneed, and you're up to date on the home of the 80s, 90s, and more. 95.3 HLF.
7: I'm meteorologist Leo Hirschbrunner with your hometown forecast. Dangerous heat and humidity continue to build into the region with scattered showers and storms. Some storms could be strong. Tonight, a few showers and storms continue. Partly cloudy overnight, a low 69. Saturday, we'll end up seeing good sunshine, high 94. And Sunday, a mix of sun and clouds with a few more thunderstorms, your high 96. Listen every hour for your hometown forecast. From WDBJ 7, I'm meteorologist Leo Hirschbrunner.
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9: 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Thanks for tuning in. It's Friday afternoon. Time to head on home. I'm Thad Decker. Stay tuned for this afternoon's obituaries on the home of the 80s, 90s, and more. 95.3 HLF. Mr. Junior Washington Coleman of Nathalie died on Saturday, June 6th, at the age of 96. A funeral service for Mr. Junior Washington Coleman will be held tomorrow at 11 a.m. at County Line Missionary Baptist Church with the Reverend Calvin Lipscomb, eulogist. Burial will follow in the church cemetery with military rites. Public viewing for family and friends continues this evening until 6 p.m. at Jeffress Funeral Home. Funeral services for Mr. Junior Washington Coleman are provided by Jeffress Funeral Home, 2000 North Main Street, South Boston. Andrew Jackson Jack Carter Sr. of Alton passed away on Tuesday, June 9th, at the age of 90. A celebration of life for Andrew Jackson Jack Carter Sr. will be held at 2 p.m. tomorrow at Olive Branch United Methodist Church. The family will receive friends 1 hour prior to the service from 1 p.m. until 2 p.m. at the church and other times at the home. Brooks Lyon Funeral and Cremation Services, 115 Main Street, South Boston, is honored to be serving the family of Andrew Jackson Jack Carter Sr. Peggy Newbill Hazelwood of Scottsburg passed away on Friday, June 6th, at the age of 76. A funeral service for Peggy Newbill Hazelwood will be held at 2 p.m. on Sunday, June 14th, at Fork Baptist Church. Burial will follow in the church cemetery. The family will receive friends tomorrow from 6 p.m. until 8 p.m. at Brooks Lyon Funeral Home and other times at the home. Brooks Lyon Funeral and Cremation Services, 115 Main Street, South Boston, is honored to be serving the family of Peggy Newbill Hazelwood. That's the obituaries this Friday afternoon. Please join us again tomorrow morning following the news at 8 a.m. for the obituaries on your home for the All 80s Weekend, kicking off right here about 6 p.m. 95.3 HLF.

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5: I'm meteorologist Leo Hirschbrunner with your hometown forecast. Dangerous heat and humidity continue to build into the region with scattered showers and storms. Some storms could be strong. Tonight, a few showers and storms continue. Partly cloudy overnight, a low 69. Saturday, we'll end up seeing good sunshine, high 94. And Sunday, a mix of sun and clouds with a few more thunderstorms, your high 96. Listen every hour for your hometown forecast. From WDBJ 7, I'm meteorologist Leo Hirschbrunner.

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1: Fox News, I'm John Saucier. President Trump saying there's a deal with Iran to end the fighting. Indiana Senator Jim Banks on Fox says,
2: "We are where we are today because of Obama's Iran nuclear deal and Joe Biden trying to appease Iran rather than be tough on them. And President Trump has been very tough on them, and that's why we're about to see a historic deal that will bring peace to the Middle East."
1: Iran has been claiming no deal's agreed to, but Pakistan, who's been mediating, they say there is a text in place for a deal. A defense team for the suspect charged with assassinating Charlie Kirk, attorney Richard Novak, insists the prosecution is attempting to sway public opinion before this trial begins.
3: What we are talking about is the state, without any guidance from this court, going out and trying to influence the public perception of this case.
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2: Fox News, I'm Tom Graham. The White House continues to express optimism that a peace deal is close to being signed between the U.S. and Iran.
3: White House officials are bullish that an agreement could be reached in the coming days. They say they're 80% of the way there. In order to get the Strait of Hormuz fully open, the U.S. would agree to lift the blockade.
2: Iran's foreign minister saying both sides are working toward an initial agreement, adding terms dealing with Tehran's nuclear program and other issues will be finalized following a 60-day period. Shares of SpaceX soaring in today's Wall Street debut. Fox's Grady Trimble.
4: People who got in on today's IPO paid $135 per share. It opened at $150 per share, and at the closing bell, a single share cost $161.
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1: Hey everyone, Captain Adam with you. This is the Sunset Cruise as we look forward to a great weekend. If you have some road trips, hitting the road, please be safe on the roadways and the highways, the interstates. The state police and your local law enforcement refer to the next 3 months as this is kind of, you know, I don't want to bring the vibe down, but they refer to this as the 100 deadliest days. June, July, and August, with all the travel, road trips, holidays, parties, celebration, drinking and driving, texting and driving. And then you've got the longer days, the sun setting later, so you're probably going to be out and about more, maybe even some overconfidence driving with no snow or ice on the roadway. They do refer to this as the 100 deadliest days. So keep that in mind as you're driving around this weekend. Keep it safe on the road because we want you to be able to tune in every night for the rest of your life, a long life, and listen to the Sunset Cruise right here on your favorite radio station.
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1: 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And Steely Dan, Christopher Cross, Michael McDonald is just the tip of the cruise ship. 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
1: Golfing season upon us. Maybe you're getting out on the links this weekend. And here's a little motivation and inspiration for you. One of the oldest, punkiest, hardest bands called the Melvins. If you're of a certain age and you rocked hard back in the 70s and 80s, you know the Melvins. Well, Buzz from the Melvins plays golf, and he just got a hole-in-one this week. And that's not even the most amazing thing. It was his 10th hole-in-one in his golfing career. So if you think you don't have it in you as you approach that tee box on the short par three, just remember, Buzz from the Melvins just got his 10th hole-in-one. It can happen to you this weekend on your favorite country club golf course.
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3: Fox News, I'm Tom Graham. The White House continues to express optimism that a peace deal is close to being signed between the U.S. and Iran.
4: White House officials are bullish that an agreement could be reached in the coming days. They say they're 80% of the way there. In order to get the Strait of Hormuz fully open, the U.S. would agree to lift the blockade.
3: Iran's foreign minister saying both sides are working toward an initial agreement.